0: It just sounds better on Mega.
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2: 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You know?

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1: Here we go now, here we go now. Here we go now. Run that to the- Here we go now.

Yeah, it's that little Chico Pitbull, Mr. 305, and I'm putting it down with the sexiest thing. You know who that is, Sandra Peña. 96.3, dale.